0: Richard Huskisson on the 80s at 8 with the Men Without Hats and Pop Goes the World, which was a genuine concern back in the 80s. I mean, we were wrapped up in the Cold War, and even though there'd been treaties signed in the 70s, nuclear war was still on most people's minds. This day, 1983, a highly influential techno thriller hit theaters.
1: Strange game. The only winning move is not to play. How about a nice game of chess?
0: War games. And not only did it touch on that fear, but it introduced another concern. Computer hacking and the danger of AI. Yes, even back in the 80s, we knew AI could be dangerous. And sticking back in 83, we've got Yes with Owner of a Lonely Heart.

Girls Just Want to Have Fun by Cyndi Lauper on the 80s at 8 out of 1984. It was June 3rd, 84, that Star Trek III, The Search for Spock, would have the highest non-holiday opening of all time, surpassing Star Trek II with The Wrath of Khan's $14.3 million. Can you imagine $14 million being the biggest opening weekend for a movie ever? Feels like a whole different world. This day also remembers a movie famous for a dancing piano scene. Tom Hanks in Big came out this day, 1988. Same year we have In Excess with Never Tear Us Apart.

Richard Huskinson on the 80s at 8. Today is the birthday of a singer we play every now and then. Denise Williams is 76. Another artist on the other end you might hear on the station is Miles Smith, who is 28 today. Television's Anderson Cooper is 59. Comedian John Hodgman is 55. And tennis star Rafael Nadal is 40. Born this day, 1986. The same year we got OMD, And If You Leave.

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By the end of the school year, you're not the only one who's tired. Teachers, daycare staff, they've earned more than a quick thank you. Felix and Norton gourmet cookies. 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

Cocoa Beach by Martha and the Muffins on the 80s at 8, taking us all the way back to the start of the decade in 1980. It was June 3rd, 1980, that another baseball great would enter the stage. New York Mets would draft Daryl Strawberry, number one overall. The straw man was brilliant in the batter's box and was in the All-Star game 8 years running, so famous he would end up getting even on The Simpsons later. Before even joining the majors, though, he was a Texas League MVP in Mets development in 1982, which is where we'll head to for ABC with The Look of Love.

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Richard Huskisson on the 80s at 8 with Strange Advance out of 85. And we have one more anniversary to mark for June 3rd. It was a busy day through the 80s, what can I say? But it was this day, 1985, that CNN, which had only been on the air for 5 years and 2 days, debuted a talk show that would end up running until December 2010. That was Larry King Live. It was the first of 6,000 plus episodes for the show this day back then. A brief moment for Larry, and we'll wrap up with Madonna today. Here now with Holiday as we say goodnight. The streetlights are on. It's time to go home.

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You just want attention. Your favorite things are good songs. Because I'm happy. Clap along if you feel like a room without a roof. Your favorite it's over songs. 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

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Don't you forget about me. Your favorite new favorites. Talk to me, talk to me. Be the man that I need, need, need. And everything in between. Another night, another dream, but always you. 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
0: It's Thursday, June 4th. Good morning. Sunny and hot again this afternoon. Right now it's 17. The dollar trading at 71.86 cents U.S. I'm Stacey Englehart. The premiers of Alberta and Quebec are eyeing cooperation on both the economy and autonomy. The two met in Quebec City yesterday as sovereignty movements in both provinces try to gain momentum. Alberta's premier said the two provinces have a long-standing relationship when it comes to trade and can rely on each other while facing uncertainty with Canada's largest trading partner. She joked the relationship could be called Caberta or Albertec. A Montreal couple arrested and accused of robbing funeral columbarium niches to steal jewelry and other valuables. 49-year-old Andre Gustave and 50-year-old Christina Labounakis were arrested May 14th in connection to several break-ins at several funeral homes. Police are urging families to check on the condition of their niches to ensure that no theft has happened. A trucking company offering a $50,000 reward for anybody who can help them recover a trailer carrying valuable aluminum that was stolen last weekend. Thieves allegedly broke into the yard of a truck terminal that belonged to Express Mondor at about 4:30 in the morning Sunday on Montreal's South Shore. Anybody with information is asked to contact police. Light 106.7 Sports, Montreal's Félix Auger-Aliassime is done at the French Open after a four-set quarterfinal loss to Italy yesterday. The New York Knicks' winning streak lives on. They struck first in the NBA Finals, erasing a 14-point second-half deficit to beat San Antonio 105-95 in Game 1. The Knicks won 12 consecutive playoff games, the seventh NBA team with such a streak. In the WNBA, the Toronto Temple lost to New York 97-82. Baseball yesterday, the Jays lost to Atlanta 7-3. That road series wraps up tonight with one more game at 7:15. The NHL playoffs resume tonight. The Stanley Cup final, best of seven between Vegas and Carolina, starts at 8. Vegas leads 1-0. And the CFL kicks off today. The Montreal Alouettes are in Hamilton at 7:30. Light 106.7 weather. Sunny, windy, and hot today with a Humidex feeling 30. A few clouds, windy, it falls to 18. Tomorrow, sunny, another warm high close to 30 with a Humidex. Right now, it's 17. From the Light 106.7 News Center, I'm Stacey Englehart.
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John Cougar, Mellencamp, Light 106.7. Good morning, Ted Silver, in for Gary Gamble. Gary's got the next couple of days off. Long weekend, smart guy. Mainly sunny today, high 29. Humidex about the same, so not bad. Beautiful day. Few clouds tonight, low of 18. Sunny tomorrow, get up to 28. Rain on Saturday, but more sun on Sunday. Today is the 4th of June. It's National Cheese Day. More on that soon. I love cheese. Hug Your Cat Day. I've never met a cheese I didn't like, or a cat. International Corgi Day. Those are the little dogs that the Queen used to like. National Cognac Day, and it's National Troll Day as well.

Light 106.7, there's Chantal Creevy answer. Good morning, Ted Silver for Gary Gamble. Mainly sunny, get up to 29 degrees today. In entertainment news, you can use Justin Timberlake has refused to sit for a new interview by Joey Fatone's boy band Confidential documentary. Apparently, Justin wants to guard his image after getting into trouble with the law with his DUI last year. J-Lo recently suffered a wardrobe malfunction while leaving the Office romance premiere in New York. Film at 11, I hope.

0: Light 106.7, there's Britney Spears and Baby One More Time. Good morning, Ted Silver for Gary Gamble. A sunny Thursday, we'll get up to 29 degrees today, a few clouds tonight, 18, good sleeping weather. Sunny tomorrow with a high of 28, and then rain on Saturday, and then Sunday, a mix of sun and cloud and a high of 23, a little bit cooler for the month of June. In sports, the Owls open their season against the Hamilton Tiger Cats in the Steel City tonight. Vegas is in Carolina in the finals of the Stanley Cup playoffs, and the Braves beat the Jays 7-3 yesterday. They play again in Atlanta tonight.
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0: You too, sweetest thing, Light 106.7, Ted Silver for Gary Gamble. Sunny day today, up to 29 degrees, 18 tonight, sunny tomorrow, 28, showers on Saturday, and then back to the sunshine on Sunday, a little bit cooler with temperatures in the mid-20s for Sunday. 16 degrees right now. Today is the 4th of June. It's National Cheese Day.
1: On the next edition of Unsolved Mysteries, it's a special episode in honor of National Cheese Day. The question, what the heck is up with cheese? For thousands of years, humanity has willingly consumed a strange substance created by intentionally allowing milk to grow mold. But why is it that the moldier it is, the more it costs? Who was the first person to sniff blue cheese and decide it belonged on a salad despite smelling suspiciously like feet? And more importantly, who was the second person? Because someone else had to then witness the shocking experiment and proclaim they'd eat it too. Furthermore, why does every pretentious foodie claim they're detecting hints of oak in their cheese, like someone reviewing a forest? Indeed, some of the most puzzling questions from deep within the strange world of cheese remain unanswered. Such as, why are we comfortable eating cheese from blocks, wedges, wheels, balls and sticks? And God forbid a spray can. And perhaps the greatest mystery of all, why does cheese improve nearly every food known to mankind, while simultaneously making us all feel terrible about ourselves? So smile and say cheese, as we investigate what on God's green earth the phrase aged to perfection actually means, only on a special Cheese Day episode of Unsolved Mysteries.
2: It's not easy being cheesy.
0: Cheese on an English muffin, that's the way I like to start my day. No mystery there. 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

Light 106.7, there's Madonna. They're auctioning off her bra, so in case you're, you know, in the market, make note of that. Good morning, it's Ted Silver for Gary Gamble. We're looking at a sunny day today. We'll get up to 29 degrees. It's 16 degrees outside right now. The drive-in, a bit of a problem on the Mersey if you're coming in from the South Shore. It's backing at the up-ramps and across the span. Your best bet is probably to take the Champlain Bridge, which is looking pretty good this morning. 13 South slows before the 440. And on the Met, eastbound, there's an accident at DeLaurier. That backs traffic to Tacarie. Westbound slow from Lacordaire into

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2: Good Thursday morning, June 4th. Sunny, windy, and 30 this afternoon. Right now, it's 17. The dollar, 71.94 cents U.S. I'm Stacey Englehart. The premiers of Alberta and Quebec are eyeing cooperation on both the economy and autonomy. The two met in Quebec City yesterday as sovereignty movements in both provinces try to gain momentum. Alberta's premier said the two provinces have a long-standing relationship when it comes to trade and can rely on each other while facing uncertainty with Canada's largest trading partner. She joked the relationship could be called Caberta or Albertec. A Montreal couple arrested and accused of robbing funeral columbarium niches to steal jewelry and other valuables. 49-year-old Andre Gustave and 50-year-old Christina Labounakis were arrested May 14th in connection to several break-ins at several funeral homes. Police are urging families to check on the condition of their niches to ensure that no theft has happened. A trucking company offering a $50,000 reward for anybody who can help them recover a trailer carrying valuable aluminum that was stolen last weekend. Thieves allegedly broke into the yard of a truck terminal that belonged to Express Mondor at about 4:30 in the morning Sunday on Montreal's South Shore. Anybody with information is asked to contact police. Light 106.7 Sports, Montreal's Félix Auger-Aliassime is done at the French Open after a four-set quarterfinal loss to Italy yesterday. The New York Knicks' winning streak lives on. They struck first in the NBA Finals, erasing a 14-point second-half deficit to beat San Antonio 105-95 in Game 1. The Knicks won 12 consecutive playoff games, the seventh NBA team with such a streak. In the WNBA, the Toronto Temple lost to New York 97-82. Baseball yesterday, the Jays lost to Atlanta 7-3. That road series wraps up tonight with one more game at 7:15. The NHL playoffs resume tonight. The Stanley Cup final, best of seven between Vegas and Carolina, starts at 8. Vegas leads 1-0. And the CFL kicks off today. The Montreal Alouettes are in Hamilton at 7:30. Light 106.7 weather. Sunny, windy, and hot today with a Humidex feeling 30. A few clouds, windy, it falls to 18. Tomorrow, sunny, another warm high close to 30 with a Humidex. Right now, it's 17. From the Light 106.7 News Center, I'm Stacey Englehart.
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Light 106.7 and Donna Lewis. Welcome to Thursday. It's the 4th of June. Ted Silver for Gary Gamble. Looking at a sunny day today with a high of 29. Some clouds tonight, 18. More sunshine tomorrow. And right now, it is 16 degrees. In the news this morning, Elon Musk will become the world's first trillionaire after his rocket company, SpaceX, begins selling shares of stock to the public. They'll be doing that starting next week, June 12th. A trillionaire has 1,000 times more money than a billionaire. And that amount of money is enough to run a state with 10 million people in it. Shares of SpaceX are expected to sell for $135, which would put Elon Musk's net worth at $988 billion, just shy of a trillion, but it won't take long, which is really nice to know while we're wondering on our way to work if we can afford to fill our gas tank this morning.

Michael Jackson and Billie Jean. I think we get the point, Michael. Light 106.7, good morning. Sunshine today with a high of 28, 16 degrees right now. I'm Ted Silver for Gary Gamble with the top most popular dog names in 2026. The top five dog names for 2026. They are Coco, Bluey, Bear, I know a Bear, Rocky, and Princess. None of which your dog will actually come to, by the way, unless you have a treat in your hand.

0: Light 106.7, Tragically Hip and Bob Cajun. Good morning. Ted Silver for Gary Gamble. Sunny today. We'll get up to 29. 18 tonight. More of the same weather-wise for tomorrow than showers on Friday. It's 16 degrees right now. The drive-in, you've got the sun in your eyes. If you're heading east, 20 east slows at 32nd Avenue in Lachine. Met west, Lackord Air slows to DeCary, 13 south in from Laval, Dagenet to the Bisson Bridge. And coming in from the south shore, the up ramps at the Mercier are starting to back up. Alouettes open their season. They're in Hamilton to play the Tiger Cats tonight. Vegas and Carolina in Carolina. That's at 1-0 for Vegas. And the Braves beat the Jays 2-3 last night. They'll play again tonight in Atlanta.
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Light 106.7, Teddy Swims in Bad Dreams. Good morning, I'm Ted Silver. Owls start their season today. They're in Hamilton to play the Tiger Cats. It'll be the Hurricanes and Vegas. Vegas leads that 1-0 thus far. And the Braves and the Jays in Atlanta tonight as well. Today is the 4th of June. It's National Cheese Day. Sweet.

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Light 106.7 and Tyler Shaw. Ted Silver for Gary Gamble. 16 right now, shooting for a high of 29 degrees. A sunny day in store for us today. A Joinville, Brazil woman posed as a 12-year-old girl and lived with a couple for 14 months. Investigators say Amanda Oliveira carried out similar identity fraud schemes under different aliases. So she was a grown woman pretending to be a little girl. She's now in jail and facing fraud and false identity charges. Of course, the tip-off that she was in fact a grown woman was that her idea of a scary story was hearing the phrase extended car warranty. And at recess, she stretched beforehand and said, "My lower back isn't what it used to be."

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0: Did it for love in Harlequin at Light 106.7. Ted Silver in for Gary Gamble. A sunny day today, 29 the high. Pretty well the same story for tomorrow. Showers on Friday, then sunshine on Saturday. It's 16 degrees right now. Sunshine in your eyes if you're heading east. 20 east slows at 32nd through Lachine. To carry north slow from Queen Mary down to Jean Talon. The Met west from Anjou to carry 13 south, St. Rose to the Bisson Bridge, and the Mercier slow on the up ramps, backing all the way to the bingo hall on the 138. 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
3: It's Thursday, June 4th. Good morning. Sunny, windy, and hot again this afternoon. A high of 30. Right now, it's 18 degrees. The dollar trading 71.96 cents U.S. I'm Stacey Englehart. The premiers of Alberta and Quebec are eyeing cooperation on both the economy and autonomy. The two met in Quebec City yesterday as sovereignty movements in both provinces try to gain momentum. Alberta's premier said the two provinces have a long-standing relationship when it comes to trade and can rely on each other while facing uncertainty with Canada's largest trading partner. She joked the relationship could be called Caberta or Albertec. A Montreal couple arrested and accused of robbing funeral columbarium niches to steal jewelry and other valuables. 49-year-old Andre Gustave and 50-year-old Christina Labounakis were arrested May 14th in connection to several break-ins at several funeral homes. Police are urging families to check on the condition of their niches to ensure that no theft has happened. A trucking company offering a $50,000 reward for anybody who can help them recover a trailer carrying valuable aluminum that was stolen last weekend. Thieves allegedly broke into the yard of a truck terminal that belonged to Express Mondor at about 4:30 in the morning Sunday on Montreal's South Shore. Anybody with information is asked to contact police. Light 106.7 Sports, Montreal's Félix Auger-Aliassime is done at the French Open after a four-set quarterfinal loss to Italy yesterday. The New York Knicks' winning streak lives on. They struck first in the NBA Finals, erasing a 14-point second-half deficit to beat San Antonio 105-95 in Game 1. The Knicks won 12 consecutive playoff games, the seventh NBA team with such a streak. In the WNBA, the Toronto Temple lost to New York 97-82. Baseball yesterday, the Jays lost to Atlanta 7-3. That road series wraps up tonight with one more game at 7:15. The NHL playoffs resume tonight. The Stanley Cup final, best of seven between Vegas and Carolina, starts at 8. Vegas leads 1-0. And the CFL kicks off today. The Montreal Alouettes are in Hamilton at 7:30. Light 106.7 weather. Sunny, windy, and hot today with a humidex feeling 30. A few clouds, windy, it falls to 18. Tomorrow, sunny, another warm high close to 30 with a humidex. Right now, it's 18 degrees. From the Light 106.7 News Center, I'm Stacey Englehart.
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My 106.7, there's Aha, Take on Me. Good morning. I'm Ted Silver for Gary Gamble. It's Thursday. It's the 4th of June. We've got a sunny day today with a high of 29. Same story for tomorrow. Showers Saturday, sunshine on Sunday, 16 degrees right now. You're looking to buy a home. Colonel Sanders' former home in Mississauga, a Toronto suburb, is up for sale. Colonel Sanders, the Kentucky Fried Chicken guy, that's right. The bungalow is selling for $1.5 million. It's a four-level home and has four bedrooms, three bathrooms, a backup generator, two fireplaces, a rec room, and probably a barbecue in the back. Sanders lived in the home from 1965 to 1980. Of course, Colonel Sanders was the famous founder of KFC. And you know what KFC has? Chicken. You know what else KFC has? Chicken.

Light 106.7 Bare Naked Ladies. There's Jane. Good morning. Ted Silver for Gary Gamble. 16 degrees in the sunshine with a high today of 29. Well, a survey by the University of Oxford shows that 25% of couples say stinky cheese put them in the mood for love. Gorgonzola and Cambozola are the two cheeses that most turn people on, which explains the traffic jam in the dairy aisle at the grocery store on the weekend.

0: Enrique Iglesias, Light 106.7. Good morning. I'm Ted Silver for Gary Gamble. Sunny today with a high of 29. What a nice morning, really. 16 degrees right now. Tomorrow, more sunshine. Temperatures about the same. Showers on Saturday. And then Sunday, a mix of sun and cloud and a high of 23. The drive-in, a heavy volume this morning. 20 east slows at 32nd in Lachine. DeCary South is heavy to Jean Talon. Then again from Queen Mary to just after Turcotte. Met west from L'Angelier to DeCary, and the Mercier Bridge is slow on the up ramps this morning. Rhonda Massad keeps you up to date with what's going on in the West Island. West Island today in Rhonda, Saturday morning, 8 till 10, Light 106.7.
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Light 106.7, John Cougar Mellencamp in Small Town with Ted Silver. Sunny day today. Get up to 29. It's 16 degrees right now. Here's an interesting story about a 25-year-old woman who didn't know that her car had a button to put on the air conditioning. Apparently, she brought her car in for service because she said the air conditioner wasn't working. So the worker asked if she pressed the AC button. She didn't know the car had an AC button. You know, this reminds me of a story many years ago. It was in the dead of winter. It was a really cold day, and my heater wasn't working in the car. So I stopped at a garage, and I parked right out in front. They have a big glass window right in front. And I go in, and I say, "Mon chauffeur, marche pas." And the guy looks at my car behind me through the glass, and he says, "I don't see a driver." That's when I learned that chauffeur is a driver and the heater is chaufferette.

0: Light 106.7, Lady Soul, Aretha Franklin with George Michael. I knew you were waiting for me. Good morning, it's Ted Silver for Gary Gamble. He's off for the entire weekend. It's a four-day weekend for Gary. He's a smart guy. Thinking of maybe taking in a movie? How about Jennifer Lopez and her new movie? It's called Office Romance. In this movie, Jennifer, she plays Jackie Cruz, who's a powerful airline CEO, and Daniel Blanchflower, who's played by Brett Goldstein, is the company's newest lawyer, and they embark on a secret affair. Jennifer says sometimes all that's available to people are office romances.
1: How else are you going to meet somebody if you're working all the time, especially a news job? My sister's a reporter. You're working all the time.
2: I know your sister.
1: I
2: worked with her.
1: Yes, yeah. And like us actors who are at sets all the time, and yeah. Anybody who works on sets, even the crew, they wind up hooking up.
3: Sorry, the crew, yeah.
1: Yeah, I mean, it's true. It's hard to meet people when you have a job you love that has long hours. Where else are you going to meet someone?
0: Jennifer's film Office Romance premieres on Netflix tomorrow.
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Bon Jovi, LA 106.7, Ted Silver for Gary Gamble. Sunny day today, get up to 29, it's 17 degrees right now. On the drive in, the T-Can slows at Cavendish, and if you're heading downtown on to Cary, it's slow the entire length because of an incident past Turcotte. So

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1: Mainly sunny today with a high of 29 and a UV index of 8 or very high. A few clouds tonight, a low of 18. It will be sunny tomorrow with a mix of sun and cloud in the morning and a high of 28. Rain on Saturday, 21. Sunday, a mix of sun and cloud and a high of 23.
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0: Light weather update.
1: Mainly sunny today with a high of 29 and a UV index of 8 or very high. A few clouds tonight, a low of 18. It will be sunny tomorrow with a mix of sun and cloud in the morning and a high of 28. Rain on Saturday, 21. Sunday, a mix of sun and cloud and a high of 23.
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1: Mainly sunny today with a high of 29 and a UV index of 8 or very high. A few clouds tonight, a low of 18. It will be sunny tomorrow with a mix of sun and cloud in the morning and a high of 28. Rain on Saturday, 21. Sunday, a mix of sun and cloud and a high of 23.
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The weekend blinding lights on your Thursday. It's Ann Almeida. Happy June 4th. Almost the weekend there. And one more sleep, but we're getting beautiful temperatures leading up into the weekend. And I got details on what you can expect coming up.

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Light 99.3. Hey, it's Anna Almeida. That was NSYNC with Bye Bye Bye. And we are saying hi, hi, hi. I couldn't help myself. To the sun and cloud mix we're seeing today. It's going to be a beautiful day. High of 28. I'll have your first full look at the forecast coming up and what you can expect tonight into tomorrow. There are some showers in the forecast tomorrow, and I'll let you know when you can expect those. Also, if you've been out and about wondering, hey, where are the worst roads in Ontario? Because we got some. CAA's annual Worst Roads campaign has been revealed. And good news, it's not near us. Hamilton's Barton Street East has been named the worst road in Ontario for the third time. So, yeah, they can keep that. But if you want to know if we've made it into the top 10, just go to caa.ca.

0: Light weather update.
1: Sun and cloud today, high of 28, partly cloudy tonight, low of 15. Tomorrow, a mix of sun and cloud. There is a chance of showers and a risk of a thunderstorm, but that's later in the afternoon, which is nice. High of 23, going to feel more like 25 with the Humidex.
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McCray, you broke me first on Leitus and Almeida. Well, game two of the Stanley Cup Finals goes tonight. Las Vegas currently leads Carolina in the series 1-0. And the New York Knicks took game one of the NBA final last night, beating the San Antonio Spurs 105-95. Game two is tomorrow night in Texas. Mm-hmm.

Danielle Powder there on Light with Love You Lately. It's Anna Almeida. Happy Thursday. We're officially 1 week away from the start of the FIFA World Cup. And now we know which rules will be 100% implemented during the tournament. So referees can now enforce countdowns on throw-ins and goal kicks. Substitutions must happen faster. And injured players receiving treatment will have to spend a minute generally off the field before returning to the game. VAR has also been given expanded powers, including reviewing some corner kick decisions and second yellow red cards. So the changes mark one of the biggest updates to the sport in years. And I know a lot of people have feelings about this, but regardless, it's happening so soon. 1 week to go, and then tomorrow makes 1 week until Canada.

Sweet by Hozier on Light. It's Anna, and Canada's Soccer World Cup album is officially out tomorrow. It's titled What If It All Goes Right, and it features songs by none other than Grammy and Juno Award winner Nelly Furtado, who actually took to social media to share her excitement and her new song that will be on it. Alicia Cara will also be on the track list, and the Tragically Hip, which is exciting. Drake's producer Boy Wonder is the man behind the record, and he says he wanted to showcase Canada's music scene and how it could compete with any country in the world.

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1: Sun and cloud today, high of 28, partly cloudy tonight, low of 15. Tomorrow, a mix of sun and cloud. There is a chance of showers and a risk of a thunderstorm, but that's later in the afternoon, which is nice. High of 23, going to feel more like 25 with the Humidex.
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Light 106.7, it's Anna. That was Michael Bublé with It's a Beautiful Day, and he nailed it. It's a gorgeous one out there today, mainly sunny, high of 29 with the Humidex going to feel more like 31. So if you're going out, just stay hydrated, but really enjoy that sunshine. It's also a great day for some football action. The CFL season opener is tonight. The Montreal Alouettes will play the Hamilton Tiger Cats in Ontario at Hamilton Stadium. So let's go, Montreal. We're back in action. We're going to take this one.

Don't Stop the Music. Rihanna there on Light at Dan Almeida and the official Heated Rivalry Team Canada Fleece. It went on sale yesterday, and in 10 minutes, they were gone. So, yeah, if you didn't get a chance to scoop up your own, I feel for you. Me too. In 10 minutes, that's all it took for them for these sweaters to sell out. And they weren't cheap either. They had a price tag of $365. It didn't matter. People have been wanting to get their hands on these sweaters since we saw Shane Hollander wear it in episode 2 of the hit show Heated Rivalry. If you haven't watched the show yet, highly recommend. It's only 6 episodes, but it is so precious. It's a little show that could filmed in Canada, and it's done so well globally. Anyways, hopefully these sweaters get restocked. The nice part about it, yes, it was expensive, but a portion of proceeds from the sweater actually go back to a great cause you can play. So yeah, you're giving back, but also wearing a little piece of TV gold.

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1: High of 28, partly cloudy tonight, low of 15. Tomorrow, a mix of sun and cloud. There is a chance of showers and a risk of a thunderstorm, but that's later in the afternoon, which is nice. High of 23, going to feel more like 25 with the Humid X.
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Light 106.7. Hey, it's Anna Almeida. And if you've ever had aspirations of being a reality star, well, listen to this. Big Brother Canada is coming back in spring of 2027. So less than a year away, a brand new group of house guests will be entering the home. Maybe you could be a part of that. The show will be hosted by The Social's Andrea Bain. So it's going to be a good time.

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sure one of her most iconic hits. That is Single Ladies by Beyonce on Light. And Beyonce actually did an interview with People magazine, and she talked about her love of high heels. She says, I love a pair of sexy heels with jeans, a nice jacket, or a little dress. Yes, girl. And she went on to say that there's just something about wearing heels that automatically make you feel sexier. I agree. I'm short, so it just makes me feel longer. It elongates my short little legs, so I totally understand, but I just can't wear them like I used to. My goodness. I think it's because I used to dance with Single Ladies back in the day, and now my back hurts. Just throwing that out there. Maybe you're the same way.

Petty, learning to fly on light. Hey, Dana. Happy Thursday, or as I like to call it, Friday Eve. So every weeknight, I've talked about this on the show. It's just, I'm such a big fan of the 80s. I love 80s music. And if you're like me, then you got to tune in weeknights at 8 o'clock. We do the 80s at 8 with Richard. He takes you down memory lane, plays some of the best songs from the decade. And there's a lot of great music, of course. And it was just such a fun time. It was loud. The bigger, the better, even when it came to hair. And let's say you can't wait until 8 o'clock. You want a little preview right now? Well, I got you. Here's Forever Young. Let's turn it up on light.

0: Light weather update.
1: Sun and cloud today, high of 28, partly cloudy tonight, low of 15. Tomorrow, a mix of sun and cloud. There is a chance of showers and a risk of a thunderstorm, but that's later in the afternoon, which is nice. High of 23, going to feel more like 25 with the humid X.
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Running home on Light 106.7, it's Anna. And guess what? Tennis is booming across the country, especially in Quebec. So we lead the way in participation. Last year, 6 million Canadians hit the courts. That's a million increase from 2023, so that's pretty cool. And Quebec, we had the highest participation in Canada with 18% of the population playing the sport just last year alone. So it looks like tennis is becoming our thing, even more than it was.

Santana and Rob Thomas on Light. It's Anna, and the New York Post says a bidding war over Marilyn Monroe's bra has erupted. So people are looking to pay big bucks to get their hands on her bra. And the bra is from the 1950s, her size back in the day, 36C, and is going to be auctioned off at some point today. The starting bid was only $25, and it quickly rose into the thousands. The last time I checked, we were at 13 bids, okay? Julian's auction says that the bra could sell for $20,000 because there's just so much interest from all over the world. People want to get this Marilyn Monroe 36C bra. Not sure what you would do with it. I hope you wouldn't wear it. Would you just hang it up? Too many questions and no answers.

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0: Light weather update.
1: Sun and cloud today, high of 28, partly cloudy tonight, low of 15. Tomorrow, a mix of sun and cloud. There is a chance of showers and a risk of a thunderstorm, but that's later in the afternoon, which is nice. High of 23, going to feel more like 25 with a humid X.
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Kathy Dobson Ghost on Light 106.7. It's Anna, and it looks like rage workouts are all the thing. According to the New York Post, they are trending online. So what the heck is a rage workout? Well, it's classes that use a punching bag, a tire, and a sledgehammer, and you get all your pent-up aggression out on those items. And people who have taken these classes say that they feel much lighter after their rage session. It's one way to get it all out, that's for sure. A healthier one, too. Everybody.

Jamie Fine, you're like on light. It's Anna, and a new survey by Realtor.com. They say that 58% of adults who've moved away from home have later moved back in with their parents, including 15% who have done so multiple times. It also found that 75% of adult children say living with family is a smart financial strategy. 63% of adult kids say that they no longer feel embarrassed or judge about their living arrangements, and 45% of adult children say unaffordable housing is the main factor driving them back home. So, yeah, if your parents can take you in and you can save up some money so you can get back out there again, why not?

Justin Bieber, Daisy's Online. Happy Thursday. And Justin, he actually made some people's dream come true when he joined in while they were at a restaurant and started singing happy birthday. So he was sitting across with his wife, Haley, and some friends in a booth at a restaurant in Los Angeles when somebody was celebrating their birthday. Everybody started singing. So he actually jumped in and people were commenting on the video saying how light and happy and it's the best Justin's ever looked. And the person who was getting the happy birthday sung to her, she was just over the moon covering her face. Anyways, it was such a sweet video. And I have to agree, Justin looked the best he's ever looked. So yeah, I mean, what a great birthday surprise, man. Things like that never happen to me around here.

0: Light weather update.
1: Sun and cloud today, high of 28, partly cloudy tonight, low of 15. Tomorrow, a mix of sun and cloud. There is a chance of showers and a risk of a thunderstorm, but that's later in the afternoon, which is nice. High of 23, going to feel more like 25 with the Humidex.
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It's Anna. Hey, thanks for having me on. Some exciting news. French-Canadian TV channel Music Plus is returning, and this time to TikTok. The announcement was made yesterday. The show first launched back in 1986 and became a go-to channel for showcasing, of course, local talent. And sadly, it went off the air in 2019, but this time it is back, and it will feature a new generation of VJs and creators with the goal of showcasing Quebec's creative voices.

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gosh, I love his voice. So powerful. That's Lose Control by Teddy Swims on Light. It's Ann Almeida. And if you drive a standard vehicle, know that you're a unicorn because they're very hard to come by these days. And manual transmission cars actually could disappear from our roads by the end of this decade. By the end of 2030, you will have a hard time finding a car that has a transmission that is manual. This, according to a new study by Vehicle Data Global, it says that most new cars will have automatic transmissions, which we see already, and demand for manual transmissions are failing. Nobody really wants them because there's more of a demand for EVs and hybrid vehicles. So, I just think it's such a good skill to know, but I guess if there's not many transmissions that are manual out there, there's no point in learning. But yeah, I guess I'm old school and I'm hanging on to that standard vehicle. There's just something about it.

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2: Sun and cloud today, high of 28, partly cloudy tonight, low of 15. Tomorrow, a mix of sun and cloud. There is a chance of showers and a risk of a thunderstorm, but that's later in the afternoon, which is nice. High of 23, going to feel more like 25 with the Humidex.
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0: 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The decade of Rubik's Cubes, big hair, shoulder pads, and acid wash jeans brought us some of the greatest songs ever made. And we play them all. 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

Ed Sheeran shivers on Light 106.7 at Santa, and this next story might give you that. So NBC is reporting that Elon Musk will become the world's first trillionaire after his rocket company SpaceX starts selling shares of stock to the public on June 12th. So yeah, just around the corner, Elon will be the world's first trillionaire. And I think we can all agree that nobody needs that much money, right?

0: 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Your favorite Things Are Good songs. Watermelon sugar high. Watermelon sugar. Your favorite It's Over songs. Someone like you. Montreal's favorites. 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
1: No fighting. We got the refugees.
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Shakira and Wyclef Jean with Hips Don't Lie on Light. It's Anna Almeida. And if you have used a self-checkout recently, and if you notice that there's a little bit more security than there was in the past, there's a reason. It looks like self-checkout theft is on the rise across Canada. The Retail Council of Canada says it is at a crisis level, costing businesses nearly $10 billion a year. So now, as a result, many stores are responding with tighter security. So things are going to be locked away in displays. There's going to be receipt checks and better surveillance.

London Beat. I've been thinking about you on Light. It's Anna. It is Thursday, June 4th, 1 week away from the start of the FIFA World Cup. And now there is another rule that has been implemented if you are going to a game. FIFA has actually banned refillable water bottles at all World Cup stadiums, including Toronto. So fans, you will no longer be able to bring your own empty bottle into the games. You will now need to buy water inside the venue.

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1: Sun and cloud today, high of 28, partly cloudy tonight, low of 15. Tomorrow, a mix of sun and cloud. There is a chance of showers and a risk of a thunderstorm, but that's later in the afternoon, which is nice. High of 23, going to feel more like 25 with a humid X.
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Keisha Moffitt, Lay Your Light on Light 106.7. It's Anna Almeida. And keeping with the light theme, the Mount Royal Cross is one of the most recognizable Montreal landmarks. So it's actually going to go dark for about a year because it's undergoing a major restoration project. So it's bringing life back to it, which is nice. However, it is going to be dark for a while. So if you are looking to take some photos with it lit up, now's the time to do it because work is scheduled to start sometime in the fall and it will continue until late 2027. And if it's not ready by then, it could actually go into 2028.

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of Base with their hit All That She Wants on Light at Santa. Get this. A woman is blaming her GPS for driving the wrong way on the highway. You heard it here. Yahoo News says that an Exeter, New Hampshire woman, yes, was recently ticketed for driving the wrong way. And officers, they say they spotted the woman going westbound in eastbound lanes. So when they pulled her over and asked her what the heck was going on, she said it was her GPS's mistake, not hers. Girl, if you're going one way and all the other cars are going the opposite, then it's a you problem, not the GPS.

0: Light weather update.
1: Sun and cloud today, high of 28, partly cloudy tonight, low of 15. Tomorrow, a mix of sun and cloud. There is a chance of showers and a risk of a thunderstorm, but that's later in the afternoon, which is nice. High of 23, going to feel more like 25 with the humid X.
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Julie Black, 7 Day Fool on Light 106.7. Hey, it's Anna. It's a gorgeous day out, a perfect one, actually, for some football. And that's exactly what's happening tonight. A great game will take place, the CFL season opener between the Hamilton Tiger Cats. They will take on the Montreal Alouettes in Hamilton, Ontario, at Hamilton Stadium. And there will be a special halftime performance by Hamilton's own Tara Lightfoot.

Afternoon, Dave Grohl here on Light. Love the fact that I stepped out this morning at 6:30 to do the recycling and felt the sun on my face, and it was already a hot, summery day. I love it. And later, my daughter asked me what it was like outside, and I couldn't remember. I'd say we forget that quickly.

Taylor Swift, Fate of Ophelia on Light. She's been known to write a song or two about an ex. You ever looked up an ex online? Well, no fret, you're not alone. Over 50% of people surveyed said, oh yeah, I've checked out an ex online. Some do it regularly and see what they're up to, and that's kind of creepy. But others, you know, just do it, check in, say, oh, and they, psychiatrists say, well, this has less to do about them and more to do about you, thinking of times past and whatever. It's a slippery slope, I'd say. I'd say just let it go, let it go.

0: Light weather update.
1: Sun and cloud today, high of 28, partly cloudy tonight, low of 15. Tomorrow, a mix of sun and cloud. There is a chance of showers and a risk of a thunderstorm, but that's later in the afternoon, which is nice. High of 23, going to feel more like 25 with the humid X.
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Now, some weeks go by very quickly. Some take their time. We're getting close to the weekend. The other day, I was thinking, how is it Thursday already? That just snuck right up on me. Loving that. Looking forward to yet another weekend. A June one at that. We're getting close to the end of school and summertime break for a lot of people.

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2: Sun and cloud today, high of 28, partly cloudy tonight, low of 15. Tomorrow, a mix of sun and cloud. There is a chance of showers and a risk of a thunderstorm, but that's later in the afternoon, which is nice. High of 23, going to feel more like 25 with the Humidex.
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Sam Smith and Normani on Light 106.7. Dave Perlman here. 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

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Well, originally he started writing the song about his then girlfriend, Elle McPherson. Turned out to be a song just as much about Christine Brinkley. It's Billy Joel, an Uptown Girl.

Deep Blue Something, Breakfast at Tiffany's. Just thinking of that person who found a Tiffany necklace at a Goodwill store somewhere in the U.S. It was in a Tiffany box, and she brought it to Tiffany's, and they said, man, I don't think this is real. And then another jeweler said, yes, it is, and it's worth a lot of money. Can you imagine finding that at a thrift store? That'd be nice.

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1: Few clouds tonight, a low of 16. Tomorrow, sun cloud mix, a high of 28. Tomorrow night, chance for a shower late in the evening and overnight, a low of 18. And Saturday, rain and 22.
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Mark Cohn walking in Memphis on light. Well, if you missed Bruno Mars and his five nights in Toronto, he's still on tour. You can catch up, but unfortunately, you have to travel overseas. He's playing in France for the next few nights, then Germany and Netherlands. Bruno Mars on his world tour, and by all accounts, just knocking him out everywhere he goes.

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1: A few clouds tonight, a low of 16. Tomorrow, sun cloud mix, a high of 28. Tomorrow night, chance for a shower late in the evening and overnight, a low of 18. And Saturday, rain and 22.
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Michael Bublé on Light, Dave Grillman here with a pop quiz. How about this? 60% of Canadians and Americans, 60% of North Americans share this belief. What do you think it is? Give it some thought and I'll have the answer for you in about 10 minutes.

Olivia Dean, Man I Need on Light. Dave Grohl here with your pop quiz question and answer. 60% of North Americans share this belief. And what is that? That alien life exists. Did you say that or is that way off? Yeah, totally surprised me. I thought the number would be a lot lower, but yeah, more than 60% of North Americans believe in life out there in the universe.

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1: A few clouds tonight, a low of 16. Tomorrow, sun cloud mix, a high of 28. Tomorrow night, chance for a shower late in the evening and overnight, a low of 18. And Saturday, rain and 22.
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Dave Krillman here. 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

Katy Perry, Hot and Cold. Are you still going outside to see what it's like before you leave the house? Do I need a sweater? Do I need a jacket? It's so ingrained in us. And this morning, I totally forgot. I was out at 6:30 doing the garbage. And my daughter later around 9 said, what's it like out? And I couldn't remember. And I realized, oh no, it was beautiful, hot and sunny at like 6:30 in the morning. And that is going to continue. Although we're going to see a good chance for rain and possible thunderstorms Friday and Saturday, but just loving it so far.

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1: Few clouds tonight, a low of 16. Tomorrow, sun cloud mix, a high of 28. Tomorrow night, chance for a shower late in the evening and overnight, a low of 18. And Saturday, rain and 22.
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David Guetta and Sia, Titanium on Light 106.7. Well, I just learned something new. Here's a term. It's kind of a weird term. It's called bed rotting. You ever heard of that? Well, Gen Z knows all about it. In this poll of 2000 said that 44% of this generation chooses an all-day bed rest over socializing from time to time. Just over half prioritize comfort and cozy culture above other activities. Now, I understand wanting to sleep in or lie around for a couple hours. In fact, every, well, I don't know, 6 months or so, there's usually in the winter, I'll just want to stay in bed all day, one day here and there. But this is a popular thing, and popular bed activities include scrolling social media, watching TV, movie marathons. 6 out of 10 plan cozy bed days with partners and snacks as their preferred reset method. Well, okay, that sounds more like it, but bed rotting, they gotta come up with another word.

0: Your favorite getting together songs. You just want attention. Your favorite things are good songs. Because I'm happy. Clap along if you feel like a room without a roof. Your favorite it's over songs. Stay with
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Rihanna, Diamonds on Light. Dave Cremonier saw this thing where people said they need to spice things up in their life, quite literally getting bored with the same old food. Now, some people are quite happy with that, and I have specific habits at times where I'll eat the same kind of thing, maybe for lunch, or every once in a while do this, do that, and we are particular when it comes to eating, but some people are just getting flat out bored, so they're trying new things. Well, there's so many things you can try. Just add a little spice. You can add one ingredient or spice, anything like that, and that could change the whole thing, or try a different sauce with the meal, or try a different main. It's pretty easy to shake things up. It's just a matter of wanting to, but a lot of people said, yeah, that's it. I'm bored. I got to do something else.

Good day in the Blowfish on Light. Dave Krillman here. Well, I see here that Elon Musk will become the world's first trillionaire after his rocket company SpaceX begins selling shares of stock to the public on June 12th. A trillionaire has 1,000 times more money than a billionaire. And that amount of money is enough to run a state with 10 million people. Shares of SpaceX are expected to sell for $135, which would put Musk's net worth at $988 billion. Oh my goodness, I can't even fathom that or calculate that, but $135 a share, I might get in on a little of that. Can't hurt, right?

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Goo Goo Dolls, Iris on Light. Dave Krillman here. So what stage are you at? Are you with young kids running around? Oh, I feel for you. I remember that. How about older kids, fairly independent, maybe in their teens, or getting ready to head to university? Well, that's our case. And for the first time ever, this September, my wife and I are going to be empty nesters. Not full time. I mean, I'm sure the kids will be back every other weekend or Christmas and every holiday and laundry day and whatever. But it's going to be very strange. Do you know that 58% of adults who moved away from home later moved back? And that is becoming more of a thing, especially with the crunch with finances, money, cost of housing, cost of food, cost of everything. 75% of adult kids say living with family is a smart financial strategy. Well, it is, and it makes sense. Or prolonging moving out just to save up some more money and see what you want to do. But yeah, I just thought of that. I mean, I'm kind of in a position where, well, it's going to be interesting times. But yeah, they always come back.

0: 1-800-926-7.
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Walk Off the Earth, Rule the World on Light 106.7, Burlington Band, doing very well worldwide. I saw them on Instagram on their tour a couple of years ago. They were in Australia. They're all over the place, and people just love them. Are you still following the hockey? Or have you given up, moved on? Well, it's Golden Knights and Hurricanes tonight, Game 2. Vegas leads by one. Still good hockey, but I understand if you're not following it anymore.

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Oh my, my, oh my, my love, I take one look at you, you're taking me out.

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